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1: Yes, I can.
0: Pandu, how can Ramu lift the chair?
1: He is strong enough to lift the chair.
0: Very good, Pandu. Chandu, can you answer this question?
1: Yes, I can.
0: Why couldn't Pandu lift the table?
1: He is not strong enough to lift the table.
0: Nice, Chandu. Lakshmi, can you answer this question?
2: Yes, I can.
0: Why couldn't Chandu's brother speak?
2: Chandu's brother is not old enough to speak.
0: Good, Lakshmi. Ramu, can you answer this question?
1: Yes, I can.
0: How could Lakshmi touch the top of the window?
1: She is tall enough to touch the top of the window.
0: Very good, children. All your answers are correct. Now, I am going to explain the word enough. Enough means as much of something as necessary. Ante, taginanta, kavalsinanta, avasaramainanta, modalaina ardhalu vastayi. Enough comes after the adjective. For example, old enough, rich enough, tall enough, etc. Enough no adjective taruvata upayoginchali. Lakshmi, can you repeat the rule?
2: Enough goes after adjectives.
0: Ramu, say some adjectives.
1: Old, rich, tall.
0: Very good, children. Now, let us do an exercise. Children, listen to the following pairs of sentences and combine them after the bell rings. Lakshmi, combine these two sentences and say, don't sit on the chair. It's not strong.
2: The chair is not strong enough to sit on.
0: Very good. Ramu, listen to these sentences. Two people cannot sleep in this bed. It is not wide.
1: The bed is not wide enough for two people to sleep.
0: Nice. Chandu, combine these sentences. Manasa cannot get married yet. She is not old.
1: Manasa is not old enough to get married.
0: Good. Pandu, can you combine two sentences like that?
1: Yes, I can.
0: Two cars cannot travel on this road. It is not wide.
1: This road is not wide enough for two cars to travel.
0: Very good. Lakshmi, can you combine two sentences?
2: Yes, I can.
0: Krishna can solve problems in a short time. He is clever.
2: Krishna is clever enough to solve problems in a short time.
0: Good. Ramu, it's your turn now.
1: Yes.
0: I can open the box. I am really strong.
1: I am really strong enough to open the box.
0: Very good. Chandu, this is your turn.
1: I am ready, teacher.
0: My grandfather is not strong. He can't walk fast.
1: My grandfather is not strong enough to walk fast.
0: Very good, Chandu. Okay, children. ఇప్పుడు మీకు బాగా అర్థమైంది కదా? అయినా మరొకసారి ఇనఫ్తో కూడిన వాక్యాలను నేను చెబుతాను, తరువాత మీరు చెప్పండి. చిల్డ్రన్, లెట్స్ హ్యావ్ సమ్ ప్రాక్టీస్. లిసన్ టు ఈచ్ సెంటెన్స్ అండ్ దెన్ రిపీట్ ఇట్ After the bell rings.
3: Okay, teacher.
0: Ramu is strong enough to lift the chair.
1: Ramu is strong enough to lift the chair.
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0: Lakshmi is tall enough to touch the window.
1: Lakshmi is tall enough to touch the window.
0: Chandu's brother is not old enough to speak.
1: Chandu's brother is not old enough to speak.
0: The chair is not strong enough to sit on.
1: The chair is not strong enough to sit on.
0: The bed is not wide enough for two people to sleep.
1: The bed is not wide enough for two people to sleep.
0: Manasa is not old enough to get married.
1: Manasa is not old enough to get married.
0: This road is not wide enough for two cars to travel.
1: This road is not wide enough for two cars to travel.
0: Krishna is clever enough to solve problems in a short time.
1: Krishna is clever enough to solve the problems in a short time.
0: I am really strong enough to open the box.
1: I am really strong enough to open the box.
0: My grandfather is not strong enough to walk fast.
1: My grandfather is not strong enough to walk fast.
0: I am not old enough to get a driving license.
1: I am not old enough to get a driving license.
0: Okay, children. Chakkaga chepparu. Enough comes after adjectives. Adjectives taruvata enough vastundi. We shall take up some more exercises tomorrow. See you tomorrow. Bye-bye, children.
2: మీరింతవరకు హైస్కూల్ విద్యార్థుల కోసం ఆంగ్ల పాఠంలోని యూజింగ్ ఇనఫ్ ఆఫ్టర్ ఎడ్జెక్టివ్ అనే పాఠం విన్నారు. ఇప్పుడు మరొక విద్యా కార్యక్రమం హైస్కూల్ విద్యార్థుల కోసం ఆంగ్ల పాఠం గివింగ్ రీజన్ యూజింగ్ బికాజ్ అనే పాఠం వింటారు.
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3: హౌ ఆర్ యూ?
4: We are fine. Thank you, teacher.
3: Children, today I am going to tell you a short story because you love stories. Many animals lived in a forest because there were many trees and plenty of water there. Two crows with their babies lived in a nest on a big tree. One day, mother and father crows went out in search of food because their babies were hungry. Suddenly, the branches of the trees were shaken badly because of the strong wind. Baby crows fell down along with the nest on a bush. A rabbit saw this and ran to the giraffe because he wanted to save the baby crows. Giraffe came to the tree because he wanted to help the baby crows. The baby crows reached the tree because the giraffe placed them on the tree with their nest. Mother crow and father crow returned immediately to the nest because they were worried about their babies. The crows were very happy because their babies were safe in the nest. They thanked the rabbit and the giraffe because both of them saved their babies. That's the happy ending of the story. Children, I think you all have enjoyed the story. Now, children, answer your roll call. Anil.
1: Present, teacher.
3: Anusha.
5: Present, teacher.
3: Raju. Yes. Roll number 3. N. Raju. Where is Raju? Is he present in the class?
6: No, he is not.
3: Suman, what happened to Raju? Why has

0: isn't he come today?
1: He's suffering from fever.
0: Oh, Raju hasn't come today because he's suffering from fever. Next, Paul. Lata. Lata, hasn't she come today?
2: She has gone to visit her grandma, teacher.
0: Lata hasn't come today because she has gone to visit her grandma. Children, I'm going to read out a short poem for you. Repeat it after me.
3: Yes, teacher.
0: Rahul was weeping all the day because he had lost his book on his way to school.
2: Rahul was weeping all the day because he had lost his book on his way to school.
0: His teacher gave him a copy because she knew about his honesty.
1: His teacher gave him her copy because she knew about his honesty.
0: Okay, children, let me narrate an incident to you. Are you ready to listen?
3: Yes, we are.
0: This morning, while I was coming to school, I saw a dog whining painfully. Can you guess, children, why it was whining?
1: Maybe it was hungry.
0: No, some cyclist knocked it down.
2: Was it injured badly?
0: Yes, it was. It was in a pool of blood.
1: What happened then?
0: An old man took it to the veterinary hospital, which was very near. Basing on a conversation, let me ask you a few questions now. Why was the dog whining painfully?
2: It was injured.
0: Why was it injured?
1: Some cyclist knocked it down.
0: How can you say that it was injured badly?
1: It was in a pool of blood.
0: Why did the old man take it to the veterinary hospital?
2: Animals are treated there.
0: Children, your answers are correct, but we use because to give reason. Now, repeat your answers using because. Jansi, why was the dog whining painfully?
2: Because it was injured.
0: Rafi, why was it injured?
1: Because some cyclist knocked it down.
0: Anil, how can you say that it was injured badly?
1: Because it was in a pool of blood.
0: Rani, why did the old man take it to the veterinary hospital?
2: Because animals are treated there.
0: Very good. Now you know that because is used to give reason, don't you?
3: Yes, we do.
0: Open your readers, children. Look at page 79. Now, children, form pairs and practice the dialogues with your partners. Are you ready?
3: Yes, we are.
0: Mohan and Ravi, take up the first dialogue.
1: Why will the shops be shut tomorrow? Because it's a public holiday.
0: Rani and Jansi, take up the second dialogue.
2: Why did you walk home? Because I didn't have enough money for a bus.
0: Kranti and Sunil, take up the third dialogue.
1: Why are you having black coffee?
2: Because there isn't any milk.
0: Bindu and Renu, take up the fourth dialogue.
2: Why aren't you watching cricket on TV?
1: Because it's boring.
0: Sanjay and Madhu, take up the fifth dialogue.
2: Why are we going out for dinner?
1: Because I haven't cooked today.
0: Well, children, have you enjoyed the dialogues?
3: Yes, we have.
0: Come on. All the students now form into two groups of A and B.
3: We have formed, teacher.
0: Okay. Now, one student from group A will make a statement and one student from group B will give the reason using because.
3: Yes, teacher.
2: I like ice cream.
1: Because it is very tasty.
2: I love to watch cricket.
1: Because it is interesting.
2: I went home late yesterday.
1: Because you visited your friend on the way.
2: I couldn't answer the question.
1: Because you didn't know the answer.
2: I am going

0: work hard in science?
1: Because you want to become a doctor.
2: Very good, children. All of you presented well. Now, repeat the sentences after me.
3: Yes, teacher.
2: I like ice cream because it's very tasty.
0: I like ice cream because it is very tasty.
2: I love to watch cricket because it is interesting.
1: I love to watch cricket because it is interesting.
2: I went home late yesterday because I visited my friend on the way.
0: I went home late yesterday because I visited my friend on the way.
2: I couldn't answer the question because I did not know the answer.
1: I couldn't answer the question because I didn't know the answer.
2: Okay, now let me ask you some questions. Answer them using because. Rama, why do you eat food?
0: Because I want to live.
2: Kiran, why is the playground wet today?
1: Because it rained in the morning.
2: Kamala, why are you fighting with Vani?
0: Because she has broken my pen.
2: Venu, why have you applied for leave tomorrow?
1: Because I am going to my uncle's village.
2: Rani, why didn't you come to school for a week?
0: Because I went to Medak to attend my brother's marriage.
2: John, why do you like Sunday?
1: Because it is a holiday.
2: Prabhu, why can't old people walk fast?
1: Because they are weak.
2: Hema, why do you like your friend?
0: Because she is very intelligent.
2: Prabhu, why do you like your mother?
1: Because she prepares tasty food.
2: Children, today you have repeated some sentences after me and answered some questions. Also, practice some dialogues with your partners, didn't you?
3: Yes, we did, teacher.
2: What is the word that we were using frequently to give reason?
3: Because.
2: You are right. We use because to give reason in the past, present and future time. Have you noticed this?
3: Yes, we have.
2: Children, do you remember the poem which I read at the beginning?
3: Yes, we do.
2: Who is the poem about?
3: Rahul.
2: You are right. I'll read the poem aloud again. Repeat it after me.
3: Okay, teacher.
2: Rahul was weeping all the day because he had lost his book on his way to school.
0: Rahul was weeping all the day because he had lost his book on his way to school.
2: His teacher gave him a copy because she knew about his honesty.
1: His teacher gave him her copy because she knew about his honesty.
2: Well done. You answer my questions now. Deepa, why was Rahul weeping?
0: Because he had lost his book.
2: Krishna, why did the teacher give him her book?
1: Because she knew that he was very honest.
2: That's wonderful. I think now you can use because to give reason in the past, present and future time. Don't you?
3: Yes, we do, teacher.
2: We shall stop here because it's time for the next period.
4: మీరింతవరకు పాఠశాల విద్యా కార్యక్రమాల్లో భాగంగా హైస్కూల్ విద్యార్థుల కోసం ఆంగ్ల పాఠంలోని యూజింగ్ ఇనఫ్ ఆఫ్టర్ ఎడ్జెక్టివ్ అనే పాఠం మరియు గివింగ్ రీజన్ యూజింగ్ బికాజ్ అనే పాఠాలు విన్నారు. ఈనాటి పాఠశాల విద్యా కార్యక్రమాలు ఇంతటితో సమాప్తం. తిరిగి ప్రసారమయ్యే కార్యక్రమంలో మళ్లీ కలుసుకుందాం. అంతవరకు సెలవు. నమస్కారం.
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